basically, I was wondering if you would like to hang out with me sometimes. Just to... I mean, I don't know. Like, this is quite weird, right? Like, what am I doing?

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Muscles and bones in your chest in the cold, your final call. And hold your breath, in a minute you'll be gone somewhere else. You can't believe it, I just live it for the rest. For those who stay,

friend. There it goes, it will be fast. 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Yeah, final call.

0: penso che quella c'ha un vibe giusto di iniziare il nostro domenica insieme. La prossima canzone is Less Is More, the original mix by Choices, which has a sample from 1980, Mystic Merlin, Just Can't Give You Up. Sei in the mix con DJ Nick, Rete 3.
1: You know, you hear a lot of people complaining about what they don't have. Wow, you actually got people out here that's been laid off, having some real hard times. They losing their houses. They trying to figure out where they're going to sleep, where they're going to get their next meal. I mean, you name it, it's going on. When you get to look at that people that really have stuff versus the ones that's really struggling and trying to hold on to what they have. And I'm just reflecting on growing up. Seemed like the less that we had, we was at our best. This is real what I'm talking about, and this is a wake-up call. We shared more when we had less.

And I'm just reflecting on growing up. Seemed like the less that we had, we was at our best. This is real what I'm talking about, and this is a wake-up call. We shared more when we had less.

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You're in the mix.

A warning in there for all of us. That's how heartaches are made. Bellissimo. La prossima canzone viene da Quincy Records. 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You're in the mix here on Rete 3 with DJ Nick. This is Sunday Disco Society.

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It's an original song, Calling for Your Love, with one of the best names in the business, DJ Burgerhead. Now, something a bit more recent, La Prossima Canzone, Chardonnay, Night and Day, the extended mix by Cedric Perry. 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

Hai conosciuto? Suona giusto quello. Anche la prossima has an amazing sample, Oliver Cheatham's 1983 Get Down Saturday Night. Questo è I Like to Party, the original mix from Disco Junkie. You're in the mix here with Sunday Disco Society.

hate to give the satisfaction asking how you're doing now. How's the castle built of people you pretend to care about? Just what you wanted. Look at you, cool guy, you got it. I see the parties and diamonds sometimes when I close my eyes. 6 months of torture, you sold to some forbidden paradise. I loved you truly.